I love the fact that when Jesus died on the cross, it meant that we could come before him with boldness. Because when that veil was torn in two, it gives us this access. It gives us this moment, these moments that we live for, that his presence comes and hovers and we can feel it. Aren't you so thankful for Jesus? Aren't you so thankful for the price that he paid on the cross to pay for our sin and give us mercy and grace? But more than that, I love that he wanted us. He wants us. He loves to be with us. Will you lift your hands for a moment? I just want you to tune into that for a moment of just saying, God, I thank you for the cross.

Okay, everybody, see you out there. Moïse. Jésus descend dans sa lamentation.

Well, then we're going to sing us some Jamaican songs. But if we sing them, you got to get out of those seats and you got to dance like you're really from Jamaica. Or your parents were from Jamaica, parents were from Jamaica.

0: Ah, Calice Lara, vous voyez pas qu'il est magnifique ce Dieu là.
1: Vraiment mon frère.
2: Là, là. Reggaeton. This is a revolution, being transformed into an evolution, by giving birth to a new breed that goes against all mediocrity, all mind corruption, and all negativity. It's time to take off those chains of lies.